Yeah, with a song from Pretty Woman of 1980, Lauren Wood with Fallen. It's now 8 o'clock, and a quick look at the weather. We're still. They say it's about 9 degrees. It shows 8 on the board down here. We had a low of 8, and we're looking for a high of only 15 today. Although the weather feels like 5 degrees because the wind is making it feel a whole lot cooler. Windy conditions expected today, right through from 9. Wind gusts up to 43 to 45 kilometres per hour. I'm making the temperature feel like 5 degrees. Ooh, it's not very good. Not very good at all. It's actually 9, but it feels like 5. The wind is making it feel that cool. Currently, the wind is 24 kilometres per hour from the south-southeast, and that's where the chill is coming from. Sunset is at 7 minutes before 6 this evening. No rain today, but maybe 1 to 5 mils expected tomorrow. Visibility has popped up to about 28 kilometres. Relative humidity is 81%. The dew point is 6 degrees. Right now, barometric pressure is 1,029 hectopascals. So it's going to be a chill day, but at least the sun's out and I can see some shadows in the paddocks opposite the studio. So at least we're heading in the right direction. But there's a lot of wind in the trees right now out there. Okay, let's have a look now at, if I can find it. Yeah, this track is Go West, King of Wishful Thinking. They're an English pop group formed in 1982 by Peter Cox and Richard Drummey. It's quite a good song. Go West.

Yeah, chip off the old block there, of course. Her dad was Nat King Cole. What a performer he was. And that was Natalie Cole with Wild Women Do. And before them, we had the British pop group from 85, Go West, King of Wishful Thinking. Good song. 8:10 now on The Voice of the Avon. And this is a go way back with Neil Sedaka, one of his big hits, Oh Carol.

I am but a fool. Darling, I love you, though you treat me cruel. You hurt me, and you make me cry. But if you leave me, I will surely die.

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Yeah, a real beat to that one, isn't there? Great Tom Petty and the Heartbreakers, who's learning to fly. And before then, we had Neil Sedaka with O'Carroll. Coming up to about 18 past eight now in the Voice of the Avon. And this is Eric Clapton, who says, "You're wonderful tonight."

0: That man can sing, can't he? Tommy Williams, of course, with the Platterson Way from the Big 50s, My Prayer. And before then, we had Eric Clapton with Wonderful Tonight. Now, it's 25 past 10. It's time to welcome our guest to the studio, for the president of the York Golf Club, Darrell. Good morning, Darrell, and welcome. I hope you've had a very good week. And what's been happening up on the hill? Has it been exciting?
1: Good morning, Nick. Yes, it has been very exciting. We're probably halfway through our two biggest weeks of the year. As we spoke about last week, we had the 65th anniversary of the Whitfield Tray, the Ladies Open Day. The winner was Stephanie Hubbell from Northam, 42 points. The runner-up was Vivian Camara with 39 points. We had 76 players, with about half coming up from the Perth clubs and the rest from the Adelaide Valley region. So it was a very, very big day and enjoyable for all the ladies who came out. I found a lot of history about the Whitfield sisters, which I went through last week, but I did not know that your friend Tony Boyle was their godson, or is their godson.
0: Oh, really?
1: So Tony caught up and said a few words and provided some more history on the day, which was excellent. And I'd like to thank Tony and Sally Boyle for donating a new Whitfield Tray trophy, as the old one was looking a bit tired. And it's been polished too
0: hard. Well, it's 1921 or something, wasn't it? This first
1: 60 years. Yeah. So we're running out of room to put new names on as well, and it was just a bit tattered in the middle. So thank you to Tony and Sally for providing that. On the Saturday, the men played for the Unar Springs Cropping Trophy, a new sponsor. We thank them for their sponsorship. And it was also the fourth round of the club championships, a stroke event, and the winner was Gary Ashworth with 79 off the stick, and the runner-up was Jamie Forbes with 80. Tuesday, the ladies played for a club trophy, a Stableford event, and the winner was Robin O'Brien with 45 points, and the runner-up was Janine Robinson with 39 points. And Robin's form continues to improve. She's getting better and better as the weeks go by. Wednesday, we played Scroungers. The winner was a new player, new member, Ben Vincent, with 21 points. And the runner-up was... Oh, I've made an error. It can't be right.
0: It was you.
1: No, it was... what's that? Mick Noddle. 20 points. I've always told him you have to count all your shots.
0: But yeah. Anyway.
1: And the Naga was Rory McIlroy Freeman with 13 points. And as luck has it, Rory was the winner of the Saturday comp a week or so ago. So
0: that's for fall from grace.
1: Up 1 week and down the next. Tomorrow we're playing the B&J Wallace Four Ball Better Ball. It's a rolling start from 10:30 a.m. And we thank the Wallace boys for their continued support of that event. And then the big weekend continues. On Sunday, we're playing our men's open day, the Craig Cup.
0: Ooh, serious.
1: Very serious, yes. The Craig Cup was first played in 1936, and as the name suggests, was presented by Mr. B.M. Craig, Esquire, publican from the Castle Hotel. It was a 36-hole event originally, and the first winner was R.M. Pemberton. There are many familiar names on the Cup over the years. Burgess, Marwick, a lot of Duperouzels, Ashworths, Galtz, Wagners, Wallaces.
0: Well, they're still here.
1: Lawrence.
0: Yeah.
1: And there's E. Roos, three times. But I'm tipping that's not Eric. I think it must be Evan. Good morning, Eric, if you're listening. The Cup has been played every year since 1936, except 1942. And these days, we're a bit soft. We only play 27 holes and we use carts and trolleys. I would like to thank John Shaco Morgan from the York Combined Shearing for his continued sponsorship of this event. I'd also like to take a moment to thank all our hard-working volunteers who presented the course in magnificent condition, and the ladies for preparing all the food to sustain us over the next 2 days of golf. Looking forward to a great weekend of golf. The weather is looking good, particularly on Sunday. So I wish everybody a good round of golf.
0: Yes, because they did say there was a chance of some rain on Saturday tomorrow, isn't there? So maybe you better put your waterproofs with you.
1: Yeah, just Saturday, but, you know, we're pretty tough. We'll be okay.
0: Well, it sounds as though it's going really well.
1: Yes, it's

0: Well, that's great. That's loads. So you could say, you look as if it seems to be going from strength to strength. New members coming up every week, and new people on the trophies. And
1: yes, indeed, it has been a good year for new members as well. So,
0: and I've just got Merrick's a message from Eric.
1: Eric, he's listening.
0: Ha ha, Daryl, he said.
1: Good morning again, Eric.
0: Yeah, good morning, Eric. Thank you.
1: I'd just like to wish my wife Pam a happy 42nd anniversary, which was on Wednesday before you play the Beach Boys, was it?
0: Yes, yeah. Okay, well, Pam, congratulations. You've managed to keep him on side for all that long. Well, here you go. We'll enjoy this one. This is Good Vibrations for the Beach Boys. Thanks, Daryl.

classic Domino, Blueberry Hill. What a great song. And before them, the Beach Boys with Good Vibrations. It's now 24 before 9 on The Voice of the Avon, and this is the Chicago girl band Diana Ross and the Supremes. Where Did Our Love Go?

Yeah, Marvin Gaye with the big hit in the 70s, mid-70s. I heard it through the grapevine. And before then, we had the Chicago girl band, of course, the Supremes, with Diana Ross. Where did our love go? Indeed. It's a now, what is that? It's taken me about, that's about 18 before 9 on The Voice. I'm going to play a couple of tracks by West Australian Terry Bennett. It's a good one. This one is a track from his CD, A Fortunate Life. It's called The Old Man at the Bar.

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West Australian, of course, Terry Bennett, and that was Mateship from his CD called Mateship. And of course, it's a big, big Australian word, isn't it? Mateship. And before then, we had him with The Old Man at the Bar, which was from A Fortunate Life CD. It's good stuff. It's now 10 to 9 on The Voice of the Avon. And to say good morning, Rod, I hope you're listening because I know you're a huge Dylan fan. You'll enjoy this one. It's All Over Now, Baby Blue.

Yeah, good song, Van Morrison, Brown Eyed Girl, a really good. And before then, Bob Dylan, for someone who couldn't sing very well, my goodness me, he did remarkably well, didn't he? It's All Over Now, Baby Blue, with a wonderful Bob Dylan. Brilliant lyricist, probably one of the best in the world at songwriting. Okay, and that was Van Morrison, Brown Eyed Girl, and it's now, 1 minute before nine, I'm almost into my last hour. I've got a great respect for this particular artist, Helen Folasade Adu, a Nigerian-born British subject. She's absolutely brilliant, has her own band, and is a real diva when it comes to producing records. This is one of her great songs, The Sweetest Taboo.

Yeah, no, did the late Johnny Cash with a track from his songwriter CD way, way back, The Poor Valley Girl. And before then, we had that wonderful Sade, The Sweetest Taboo. 9:06 now on The Voice of the Avon, and this is the Queen of Rock and Roll. She's no longer with us, unfortunately. She passed away in Switzerland last year. Tina Turner, River Deep and Mountain High.

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Yeah, the man could sing, of course, the late Frank Sinatra, the chairman of the board, in the wee small hours of the morning. And in that triple, we also had the love theme from St. Elmo's Fire by David Walter Fonis. He's a Canadian-American record producer, composer, arranger, and a musician, a brilliant pianist. He's won over 16 Grammy Awards from 45 nominations across four decades, and he was accompanied there by Candy Dulfo with the sax. And that was the love theme from St. Elmo's Fire. And before then, we had the Queen of Rock and Roll, who's no longer with us, Tina Turner, River Deep and Mountain High. It's now 18 past nine on The Voice of the Avon, and this is one of Jimmy Buffett's huge hits, Come Monday.

0: it, Sean McGowan. What an absolute cracker. The Pogues with Dirty Odd. I played that for you, Eric. Thank you so much for your message. I hope you're having a very, very pleasant Friday morning. Great, great song. And before then, we had Jimmy Buffett with Come Monday. It's now 25 after nine, and I can confirm that Michael has arrived at the studio to two in his always great variety of music and song with his Friday musical mix-up. So Michael's arrived, so your entertainment is assured when I finish at nine, because he'll be with you till 1 o'clock, which is great news. Okay, moving along, play a song now. This was a vinyl record, 1964, from Johnny Cash. It was called Ride This Train. It was narration of the American Indian across the parts of America. But this particular song is when Papa played the dobro.
1: Ride this train to any county fair in this land. Now here's a hard-working, happy people. Ms. Jones baked the finest pie for the contest this year, and Mr. Brown's got the biggest, fattest old sow you ever saw. And all the kids are eating popcorn and cotton candy. This is Chester, South Carolina. And that year at the fair, my papa brought us all down in a wagon. And on the way down, we picked up another family that lived up the creek. I was just a little boy, but I remember I kept asking Papa, how much farther is it? How much farther is it? We had a young heifer tied to the wagon that Papa just knew was going to take first prize. I didn't have no doubt about that heifer winning first prize, but the main thing I was interested in was something else Papa had under his seat at the front of the wagon. And that was an old dobro that I thought Papa played like nobody else in the world. I guess by real musical standards, Papa didn't know too much about music, but I'll tell you, that night at the fair, when he played in the dance band, I just had to stay awake and sit up there and listen to Papa play the dobro. My papa was a hobo,

A very accomplished group of musicians there. ELO, of course, Electric Light Orchestra with Telephone Line. And before then, we kicked off Johnny Cash from 1964 when Plopper played the dobro. It's now 27 before 10 on the Voice of the Avon. Say good morning to our friend over in, say good morning to Charlie over in Northern. I hope you're having a pleasant Friday, Charlie, and everything's good over there. You'll enjoy this one. This is Frida Payne, Band of Gold.

Yes, such a good song. British band Mungo Jerry, formed by Ray Dorset in Ashford, Middlesex in 1970. That particular song, In the Summertime, sold over 30 million units. It's extraordinary. Really good song. Play a song now with this wonderful vocalist, jazz pianist, Diana Krall. Let's Face the Music and Dance.

0: Every treasure has a story. 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

good song, isn't it? The McClymont Sisters from Grafton in New South Wales, A Boy Who Cried Love. And before then, that wonderful professional Diana Krall, jazz pianist. Great, great song. Okay, this is, do you remember this one? George Hamilton IV, Four Strong Winds.

Buddha Goodie, of course. Jeannie C. Riley socking it to the Harper Valley PTA. And before then, we had George Hamilton IV with Four Strong Winds. Well, it's time for me to go and hand over to Michael. So I just want to say, firstly, thank you for your calls and your messages. Greatly appreciated. I hope you've enjoyed the presentation. And of course, it's Friday. I hope the rest of your day is fine. It looks like it's going to be reasonable. Not very warm and a bit blowy, but at least it looks as though it isn't going to rain. I'll be back again on Sunday, of course, from 9 till 12. It's me, Sunday listening. And so it's time for me to say goodbye and head over to Michael for his great, great variety of music and song with his Friday musical mix-up. So it's bye from me now. Bye now. And this is my going home song, of course, the theme from Local Hero with Mark Knopfler.

Good morning, my name's Michael. Welcome to my musical mix-up program on Voice of the Avon, 101.3 FM. Hope you can stay tuned with me for the next 3 hours. We're going to play lots of different types of music and also going through the decades, of course. You notice a change in our opening track. From now on, we're going to have a 60s track to open the program. And, of course, the 60s are one of the greatest musical periods in history. That was a track from the Monkees with A Little Bit Me, A Little Bit You, and that was penned by Neil Diamond. Okay, thank you, Nick, very, very much for your breakfast program. As always, very well presented and with wonderful music. Nick will be back next Friday for breakfast. And, of course, he's here on Sunday from 9 a.m. to 12 noon with some easy listening, so we'll look forward to that as well. Okay, let's move on to more music for you. And first of all, we have a couple of English bands from the 1970s. Hopefully some great memories of the 70s for you. This one is The Darts with The Boy from New York City.

0: Okay, I hope you enjoyed those two English bands from the 70s. Last one was Mud with Dynamite, and before that, The Darts with The Boy from New York City. Right, coming up shortly for you in Voice of the Avon, we have Tracy Chapman, the American singer-songwriter. So please stay tuned for that.
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Two songs there from Tracy Chapman. She wrote both songs, and both songs were from 1988. The last track was called Talking Bout of Evolution, and before that, Baby, Can I Hold You? Okay, let's go back to the 60s now, and we're featuring a band called the Rooftop Singers, and then a solo track from Doc Watson. So here's the Rooftop Singers with Walk Right In.

Okay, how did it feel to be in the 60s? I was with you and it felt pretty good for me. I hope it was for you as well. Last track was Doc Watson with Deep River Blues from 1964, and from 1963 we had Rooftop Singers with Walk Right In. Okay, let's come to Australia now, and by the way, we're playing 30% Australian music for you today. My great pleasure to do so. We have a lot of great Australian music. Two bands. The first one is Little Heroes and then Little River Band. A bit of little in there. So Little Heroes, with, you may remember this one from 1982, is called One Perfect Day.

Okay, I hope you enjoyed that Australian music. A little bit of band there with Home on Monday, Glenn Shorrock at front on vocals, and also he co-wrote that song. And before that, Little Heroes with One Perfect Day. Now let's have a little bit of traditional and modern Irish music. First one will be Danny Boy, very, very well known. That will be sung by Mario Lanza. And then we'll have the male Irish group Celtic Thunder with a track called Galway Girl. So here's Mario Lanza with a track called Danny Boy. And I think we all know this one.

0: Okay, some Irish theme music for you there. The last one was Celtic Thunder with Galway Girl, and before that, Mario Lanza with Danny Boy. Okay, please join me going back to the 1950s. A couple of tracks there. The first one is by the Kingston Trio, then we'll have Doris Day. So here's the Kingston Trio with Tom Dooley.
1: Throughout history, there have been many songs written about the Eternal Triangle. This next one tells the story of a Mr. Grayson, a beautiful woman, and a condemned man named Tom Dooley. When the sun rises tomorrow, Tom Dooley must hang.

0: Make a date for the 179th York Ag Show on Saturday, September 5th at Forest Oval, York. 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

Okay, a couple of tracks there from the 1950s. Doris Day was the last one. Very big in the 1950s, Doris Day was, from 1952. April in Paris, and from 1958, Kingston Trio with Tom Dooley. Now, let's have a couple of bands, one from America and one from Scotland. The first band from America, Sugar Ray, with a track called Every Morning.

Okay, a couple of bands for you there. The last one was a Scottish band called Dick and Blue with Real Gone Kid and male and female lead singers, which is great. And before that, the American band called Sugar Ray with Every Morning. Right, so we have coming up for you soon some Scottish artists. But in the meantime, let's just have some community service announcements for you. Okay, first one is Cobra's Op Shop. They're at 172 Avon Terrace in York. Open Thursday, Friday and Saturday from 10 a.m. to 1 p.m. Donations of goods are welcome. All monies raised go to different charities each month. Peace Park Markets on the second Saturday of each month from 8 a.m. Sellers are from $10 per bay. Pre-registration not required. Just roll up. For more information, contact Yvonne Dolls at the York Friendship Club on 0435 765010. 101.3 FM supporting our community. The other announcement is actually for the radio station, York Community Radio. The annual general meeting for York Community Radio Incorporated will be held at 6 p.m. on Thursday, the 3rd of September, 2026. That's next Thursday, of course, at the York Community Resource Centre, 89 Avon Terrace, York. In accordance with the Constitution, the positions of Chairperson, Deputy Chairperson, Secretary and Treasurer, together with four ordinary members of the committee, will be declared vacant. 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If you need any information, please ring me at the station and I'll try to help you. Okay, let's move on with the music, and we shall now move on to some Australian country music for you. First of all, Keith Urban, and then James Blundell and James Rain singing a country song. So here's Keith Urban with a track called Parallel Line.

Okay, I hope you enjoyed that little bit of Australian country music. Last track was from James Blundo and James Rain from 1992, Way Out West, and from 2018, Keith Urban with Parallel Line. Okay, let's travel back into the wonderful 1960s now and feature two female singers. The first one is Lulu from Scotland, of course, and then Helen Shapiro from England. So here's Lulu with To Sir with Love. You may remember this wonderful film.

Okay, some great memories there from the 1960s. Helen Shapiro was the last track with Walking Back to Happiness. And before that, Lulu with To Sir with Love. Okay, let's have a couple of English bands from the 1970s. And the first one is the Rubettes with a track called Sugar, Baby Love.

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I did go with those two English bands. Racy was the last one with Some Girls, and before that, the Rubettes with Sugar Baby Love. Okay, let's go to America now, and we have some soul music for you from the Isley Brothers in the 60s. First track is called This Old Heart of Mine.

Oh yeah, you can hear that soul music coming through from the Islay Brothers. This track was from 1962, Twist and Shout, and from 1966, we had This Old Heart of Mine. Okay, let's come back to Australia now and feature a couple of duos. The first duo is a male and female, and then a all-male duo. So, here's Madison Avenue with Don't Call Me, Baby.

two Australian duos for you there. The last one was Air Supply with Love and Abra Bruises from 1976. And just a note on them, they are coming to Perth on December the 8th, 2026. Just check your normal booking outlets for further information. And before that, we had Madison Avenue with Don't Call Me Baby. Okay, let's move on. And we're featuring an artist called Christopher Hamill. He's English. And we'll play a track under the name of Limau. That's just a name he's got for the band. And after that, he's head singer of the band called Kajagoogoo. That's a bit of a mouthful. So here's Christopher Hamill out front of Limau with Never Ending Story. You may remember this one.

That last track was Kaja Gugu with Tishai, and before that Limau with Never Ending Story. Now let's play a track from Suzy Quatro. She's coming to Fremantle in December. I'll give you the details of that once I played a track from Suzy and also a track from a support act, the Australian group Baby Animals. So here's Suzy Quatro with If You Can't Give Me Love.

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Okay, that was the Baby Animals with a track called One Word. They're supporting Susie Quattro, who sang for us then, If You Can't Give Me Love. Now, some details. Susie Quattro, she's coming to Fremantle on December the 6th, 2026. So, as always, just check in all booking outlets for further information on that. She's a great artist and she'll give us a wonderful concert. So, I'll leave that one with you. Okay, let's move on. And I know you know Simon & Garfunkel. I'm going to play some solo tracks. First of all, from Paul Simon and then Art Garfunkel. Now, this is something a little bit different from Paul. And this is called Under African Skies. Here we go.

the beautiful voice there of Art Garfunkel from 1978, Bright Eyes, and from 1986 we had Paul Simon with Under African Skies. We have our special spot coming up shortly, and I'm quite eager to present that for you, but before then let's just take a couple of community service announcements for you. Now, our friends at the Beverly Station Arts, we have two announcements for them. First of all, grandparents, seniors and older folk around Beverly, how would you like the chance to become part of a live theatre performance? Spare Parts Puppet Theatre is bringing Wilfred Gordon MacDonald Partridge to Beverly, and they're inviting local older people to take a seat for a special interactive pre-show experience. You'll meet the cast, crew and the puppets and join in a fun, relaxed group activity. Then, five people will have the opportunity to join the cast on stage as part of the performance. It's all part of a wonderful celebration of memories and friendships across the generations. For more information or to sign up, contact Beverly Arts at admin@beverlystationarts.com. The performance is at Beverly Town Hall on Wednesday the 16th of September, so mid-September. Now, the everyone for Beverly Station Arts, sometimes a piece of Western Australian history is right underneath our feet. In the 1950s, Italian immigrants Giuseppe and Anna Scolaro established the Universal Tile Factory in Fremantle, handcrafting beautiful terrazzo tiles using vibrant pigments and Italian marble. Underneath and Overlooked explores their remarkable legacy through silk reproductions of those tile patterns, photographs of the homes their tiles can still be found, and even hands-on pattern-making game. Discover a colourful and perhaps overlooked part of our state's design history. So, Underneath and Overlooked at the Beverly Station Arts Gallery from 15th of August to the 4th of October. And the gallery is open Thursday to Sunday, 9:30 a.m. to 4 p.m. Okay, thank you for listening to those two. And now we're into our special spot, and just bear with me, I need to waffle on a little bit. Not too much. Too much waffling is no good. So, our special spot this week is Johnny Young. Sadly, he died aged 79 recently, and we'll play a track from Johnny called Step Back. That was written by George Young and Stevie Wright. That was from 1966. And also, of course, Johnny Young wrote a very special song for Russell Morris called The Real Thing. That lasts about 6 minutes. And when Johnny Young wrote that song, he explained part of what he was doing. He said, "The real thing, everyone has their own unique pursuit or real thing that gives their lives meaning." That's quite interesting. And I suppose my question to you is, what is your real thing in life? And obviously it's very confidential to you, and have a think about it. Well, first of all, I play Johnny Young, Step Back, and then The Real Thing. So, here's Johnny Young with Step Back.

Okay, I hope you enjoyed our special spot this week. I've explained what we've been doing. I won't explain it again. I've waffled on too much. So last track was Russell Morris with Real Thing, and before that, Johnny Young with Step Back. Now, we've had the sad death recently of Dolly Parton, of course, and I haven't got anything for you this week, but in 2 weeks' time, I'll have a special on Dolly, not only for her music, but also she's been a wonderful human being, donating to charity and just being an all-around good person. So that will happen in 2 weeks. Now, we have a couple of tracks from Diana Ross and the Supremes. And the first track is called You Can't Hurry, Love.

0: Really wonderful to hear the sound of Diana Ross and the Supremes. Two tracks from 1966. The last one was Baby, I Need Your Loving. And before that, You Can't Hurry Love. Right, coming up shortly for you on Voice of the Avon, we have a couple of one-hit wonders. I'll look forward to playing those for you. Thank you.
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3: Ladies and gentlemen, this is Mambo number 5.

Okay, I hope you enjoyed those two one-hit wonders. The last one was the English band Visage with Fade to Grey, and before that, Lubega from Germany with Mambo Number 5. Okay, a couple of English bands. The common thread is Paul Weller wrote both tracks. Obviously, he was in both groups. The first one is from The Jam. This is called That's Entertainment.

Okay, the songwriting talents of Paul Weller in full display there. First of all, we had the band called The Jam with Death Entertainment, and then Star Council with Shout to the Top. Okay, let's come back to Australia now, and we're featuring Hans Paulsen. You may remember him back in the 60s. He had a couple of solo hits. But first of all, I'm going to play a track that Paul wrote for Marcy and the Cookies, and then I'll then play a solo track from Hans. So here's Marcy and the Cookies with a track written by Hans Paulsen, You On My Mind.

0: Right, the Australian singer-songwriter Hans Paulsen there with There's a Light Across the Valley from 1971. And from 1968, a song he wrote for Marcy and the Cookies, You Are My Mind. Okay, let's go to America now and the 60s in particular and feature Nina Simone, great singer. I hope you enjoy both these tracks. The first one is called Feeling Good. Here we go.
1: Birds flying high, you know how I feel.

0: Two tricks there from Nina Simone. Last one was taken from musical Hair. Ain't Got No, I Got Life. And before that, we had Feeling Good. Okay, coming up shortly, we have a couple of male solo artists from the British Isles. So please stay tuned for those. Look forward to playing this for you.
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Okay, two Mel Sings there. Hosier, Take Me to Church. He's Irish, of course. And before that, Frankie Miller from Scotland with Darling. Okay, two tracks to finish the program musically. And I've chosen for you a couple of tracks from Australia in the 1960s. You probably remember if you listened to music then. The first band called The Group and then The Groove. So here's The Group with Woman, You're Breaking Me.

Okay, a couple of tracks there from Australia in the 1960s. The last one was The Groove with Soothe Me from 1968. And from 1967, we had The Group with Woman, You're Breaking Me. Well, okay, that's the end of the music. And sadly, but I'll be back next week, of course. Let's have a look at a couple of things. First of all, the weather. Currently outside the studio, the temperature is steadily climbing, so it's jumping around a bit. It's 14.2 degrees Celsius. We're chasing a maximum today of 18, becoming cloudy. It certainly is cloudy, and there's quite a strong wind out there as well. So weather-wise, that's what's happening there. Saturday, tomorrow, minimum 5, maximum 19, a shower or two. On Sunday, minimum 7, maximum of 24. Ooh, okay, partly cloudy. And on Monday, minimum 6 and maximum 22, also partly cloudy. Right, there you have the weather. And what's happening tomorrow on Voice of the Avon? Obviously, when I finish, I'll put you onto a jukebox. But tomorrow you have, let me see, from usually from 6 a.m. to 9 a.m. you have Solid Gold Saturday with Frenchie, but he's still taking his very well-deserved break. But at 9 you have Spirit of Music with George. He goes through to 12 p.m. From 12 p.m. to 2 p.m. Going Bush with Rhonda. And from 4 p.m. to 6 p.m. My Kind of Music with Leslie Ann. So hope you stay tuned to Voice of the Avon and listen to various types of music. And that's the important thing. Okay. It remains for me to wish you all the best and have a good weekend. And I will be back next Friday with an entirely different playlist. And in the meantime, look after yourself and bye-bye.

0: Make a date for the 179th York Ag Show on Saturday, September 5th at Forest Oval, York. 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

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Whether you're an experienced player or trying something completely new, you'll be warmly welcomed. 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

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You don't need a professional voice to enjoy making music together. Beverley Station Arts Singers welcome people who simply enjoy singing in friendly company, because music sounds even better when it's shared.

0: town of Tamman was gazetted in 1899. The name Tamman may mean grandmother or grandfather. Other theories are that Tamman was named after the tama, a small animal that once inhabited the area, or the tama bush, which grows throughout the district. The completion of the goldfields water supply and the railway line to Kalgoorlie ensured the township grew, along with necessary shops and facilities. In 1948, Tamman became a road board in its own right, having previously been part of the Meckering Road Board and later the Cunderdon Meckering Tamman Road Boards. The Shire of Tamman website lists plenty of current info for visitors.
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0: 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Southern Avon Ladies Darts combines friendly rivalry with great company. 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

0: town of Tamman was gazetted in 1899. The name Tamman may mean grandmother or grandfather. Other theories are that Tamman was named after the tama, a small animal that once inhabited the area, or the tama bush, which grows throughout the district. The completion of the goldfields water supply and the railway line to Kalgoorlie ensured the township grew, along with necessary shops and facilities. In 1948, Tamman became a road board in its own right, having previously been part of the Meckering Road Board and later the Cunderdon Meckering Tamman Road Boards. The Shire of Tamman website lists plenty of current info for visitors.
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0: Did you know Gemelling is one of the Wheatbelt's most active sporting towns? Football, cricket, tennis, bowls, hockey, golf, netball and much more. 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
2: 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It's up and growing, and I've got a good stand. 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

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Your community could be waiting for someone exactly like you.

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Whether your interest is sport, music, history, gardening or volunteering, there's a place for you close to home. Your next adventure could be just around the corner.

stars had been bright, and she led him all the way. Said it was different that time, cause she said, take your time, slow down and let me show you the way. Well, the sand was warm underneath where they lay. Cool breeze made the waves dance and play. A band played in the hall, they were loud, it was small, but who listened anyway? And every guy's a clumsy poet, and every girl's a beauty queen. But they're so caught up

Every year, severe storms cause significant damage across the wheat belt. 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That number is 131351. That's 131351. 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

0: If you're looking for a friendly sport that's as social as it is enjoyable, why not discover the Beverley Bowling and Croquet Club? Whether you're an experienced player or trying something completely new, you'll be warmly welcomed. Lawn bowls and croquet are games for all ages and a great way to stay active while making new friends.
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0: Join me, Leslie Ann, every Monday from 10 till 2 for an eclectic mix of music on my show, Monday with LA. Tracks range from those you remember from your youth through to those being released now, with an emphasis on Australian music, especially from WA. 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

Hockey is fast, fun and full of teamwork. Brookton Junior Hockey welcomes young players keen to make friends, learn new skills, enjoy being active. Every player was once a beginner.

The town of Tamman was gazetted in 1899. The name Tamman may mean grandmother or grandfather. Other theories are that Tamman was named after the tama, a small animal that once inhabited the area, or the tama bush, which grows throughout the district. The completion of the goldfields water supply and the railway line to Kalgoorlie ensured the township grew, along with necessary shops and facilities. In 1948, Tamman became a road board in its own right, having previously been part of the Meckering Road Board and later the Cunderdon Meckering Tamman Road Boards. The Shire of Tamman website lists plenty of

0: Noel 55, looking for an echo. Well, a very good morning to you. It is great to be back on this beautiful winter's morning. And welcome, welcome to a little bit of Echoes of Solid Gold Saturday. As Frenchie unfortunately can't be with us today. And that'll be followed by Spirit of Music as normal with me, George, wherever you, and welcome. Wherever you may be listening to us from, the Avon Valley, the Central Wheat Belt, or indeed streaming it live over the internet from somewhere in this wonderful country of ours, from Dale to Topaz to Tasmania and everywhere in between. But first, before going any further, let's check out what the weather is doing.
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0: The weather forecast brought to you by the Bureau of Meteorology, issued around about 5 o'clock in the morning. That's what they normally do anyway. It's averaging probably around about 12 degrees outside across the broadcast area, but it's going to be a cloudy day today, 29th of August. There's a high chance of showers becoming less likely in the late afternoon and evening. There's a chance of a thunderstorm in the afternoon, possibly severe with damaging winds, but that's in the northeast of the weather district, possibly not us. Daytime temperatures reaching around 19. Winds will be southeasterly 20 to 30 kilometres an hour, becoming light in the evening. Tomorrow, Sunday the 30th of August, it's going to be mostly sunny. There's a slight chance of a shower and a thunderstorm in the northeast, a near zero chance of rain elsewhere, basically 90% chance of no rain. Overnight temperatures falling to between 8 and 11, daytime temperatures reaching the mid-20s. Winds will be easterly 15 to 20 kilometres an hour, tending northeasterly in the morning, then becoming light in the late afternoon. Monday the 31st, light winds becoming westerly 15 to 25 kilometres an hour during the morning, then becoming light during the evening. Tuesday the 1st of September, spring already.